0: gosh, they keep saying that. Wait, what was that? Uncle Sam? Let me play this backwards.
1: 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Join the Navy.
0: They're recruiting people with subliminal messages. Otto, what are you doing?
2: I don't know. I just got an urge to join the Navy.
0: You're being brainwashed.
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1: 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Is it radio?

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Finally, he had come. We were having finally our first talk after it happened. Oh my God, where have you been? Where are you? What the hell am I supposed to do now? Finally, that interaction. He could embrace me, hands all the way around both sides. And I was kissing his temples. He had freckles. The last question I asked him was one that had been scaring me, if I would find someone again here to love, to manifest what we were incubating.

No, not whatever. This isn't whatever. Well, pain flows up your nerve endings to the synapses in your brain. Seriously, what about torture? Anything you want.